0: Susan!
1: What the hell is wrong with y'all? Y'all insane?
2: What you mean?
3: What's going on?
4: Ever since that song came out, every day they've been shuffling. Monday shuffle, Tuesday shuffle, everybody. The whole world.
5: I ain't scared of
4: everything. It will get in your bones.
6: Hey man, I ain't got time for your demo, homie.
4: Hey, come on,
6: no
4: just
6: demo.
4: Just put them on.

0: got what's mine?
1: Promise me one thing.
0: What's that?
1: You sure the girl doesn't get hurt?
0: If you play with fire, you just might get burnt.